Oh my God. Wow, this is Preggy from the MPC. Mother of all fuckers. I just want to say thank you to Radio Blackout for having us in Torino. I love you all.

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1: 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My name is Sister Rita Marley, and I'm just shouting you all, giving you a shout out to stay tuned to Radio Blackout, right? What's the number?
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1: Don't touch that. Just keep listening. We're going to play you good music for life. Rastafari, bless. Big up.

0: That's it.
1: That's great. Who wrote that song?
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3: George
2: it.
3: Jones made it popular, I believe.
2: I don't know who wrote it.
3: Didn't you sing it one time with George Jones on a television show? Didn't you sing it?
2: No, we sang one that he had done before, and I shouldn't have. I should have sung a Mexican song. I sang a Canción Mixteca already, right?

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1: Raise a post. Raise a post.
2: We have a penalty flag thrown at the 30-yard line.
3: Personal foul. Unsportsmanlike conduct. Number 6 on the defense. 15.
0: Man will understand, man. Man will
4: understand, man.
0: Fuck,
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Keep it locked. This is one station against the nation.

poor thing. 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

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You're not sure. And not scared. 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

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Marcus Garvey said, man, I love Black Star Liner.

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A musical injection.

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2: Oh, Sammy, baby, you got that right! 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
3: Squashed!
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They won't let you live. Then they blame you for changing.

do the dab? Was my mouth too small? Was my pussy too tight? Was my tongue too short? Was my left boob too right?